0: 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Non-stop.
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0: 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Non-stop.
1: Ladies up in here tonight. No fighting. We got the refugees.
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2: 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A few questions that I need to know. How you could ever hurt me so.

0: Foute Uur non-stop. 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Q Music is proud to be fout.
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0: 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Foute uur. Dit is het Foute Uur. Non-stop.
1: This one's going out to everybody in the place. Sounds of the Dragon Trekker.

0: 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Q-Music is proud to be fout.
1: Ask for money and get advice. Ask for advice, get money twice. I'm from the dirty, but that Chico nice. Y'all call it a moment, I call it life.

0: Yo, man.
1: Yo.
0: Open up, man.
1: Yo, what do you want, man?
0: My girl just caught me.
1: You made her catch you?
0: I don't know how I let this happen.
1: The who?
0: 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I don't know what to do.
1: Said it wasn't you.

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Animal print pants out control. 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
2: Mr. Worldwide to infinity. 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
0: Yeah, yes it is.
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1: Yes, Foute Uur.
0: Het Foute Uur non-stop. Music. This one's going out to everybody in the place. Sounds of the Dragon Tech Car.

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1: Vought here. Q Music. But we finally here, right?
2: Well,
1: it's Friday then.

0: 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Non-stop.
1: Ask for money and get advice. 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I'm from the dirty, but that Chico nice. Y'all call it a moment, I call it life.